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4: Kudos to the farmers listening from the Cedar this afternoon as weather is finally fit for the ag season to begin. Today we'll see mostly sunny skies with a high of 20, increasing in cloudiness this evening with a low of plus 5. Skies clearing up near noon tomorrow with wind gusting to 50 and a high of 17. And Sunday we'll see sunshine with a high of 21. Stay weather ready, stream us anytime, anywhere by downloading the Discover Weyburn app. I'm Natasha Weeb.
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2: 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We're going to have a delicious meal. 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
6: The beautiful weather this weekend sets the scene for a packed schedule of community events. More details are coming up in the news. This afternoon, we'll see mostly sunny skies with a high of 20. Increasing cloudiness late this evening with a low of plus 5. Skies clearing up around noon tomorrow with wind gusting to 50, high 17, and sunshine on Sunday with a high of 21. Sun or storm, find the area's official forecast and stream us anywhere on the Discover Weyburn app. I'm Natasha Weeb.
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1: Good afternoon. I'm Natasha Weeb. The 67 Golf Course is the new name for the local links, formerly known as the Weyburn Golf Club. The rebrand is designed to pay tribute to the arm of Weyburn No. 67 and aims to celebrate the rich agricultural and municipal heritage of the region. General Manager Crystal Fedoret says the course opened up today, but new signage is coming soon.
2: As this is very new, we are still in the works and we are hoping to unveil new signage. We do have a new logo that we worked on with the RM to come up with something that we're both happy with, and more will roll out soon.
1: The name change is the result of 2 years of talks with the arm of Weyburn No. 67, which has resulted in a financial sponsorship. Traffic restrictions on Railway Avenue will be in place until the end of the day at the intersection with 3rd Street. East and westbound traffic has been closed in phases since Thursday morning. North and southbound traffic remains open. The work is part of the

0: Railway Avenue infrastructure project affecting the blocks between Government Road and 3rd Street. Drivers are asked to obey all posted signage and use other routes to avoid delays. The Weyburn Trails Association will begin a new trail riding group for anyone on Monday night called Hit the Trails. Discover Weyburn's Marna McManus has the details.
1: A casual riding experience is open to anyone who'd like to join the Weyburn Trails Association from 7 to 8 this Monday evening. They'll meet at the trailhead at the top of Signal Hill by the City of Weyburn sign and do a full ride along all or most of the trails, which should take roughly a half an hour with an option of another loop for those interested. No registration is required, and while the course may be challenging for children, they're welcome to join their parents if desired. For Discover Weyburn News, I'm Marna McManus.
0: The Mida Public Library continues to reinforce its role as a community gathering place. Last night, the library hosted a new event designed to bring people into the space in a casual, welcoming way. Mida Public Library branch librarian Jerry Lee Jones.
2: Last night we hosted our inaugural community potluck. It was an opportunity for members of our community to come together, bring their favorite dinner dish, and have a meal. It's a great opportunity for newcomers in our community and people who've been here for a while to interact, get to know each other, and also experience the library.
0: Library staff say similar community-focused events are expected moving forward. As the forecast is calling for sunny and warm days throughout the weekend, there's nothing stopping Weyburn residents from taking advantage of some local events happening around town. The Weyburn Agricultural Society will host a couple of trade show events. And theater lovers have their pick with two performances of Aladdin Jr. happening at St. Michael's School tonight and Sunday, plus two more shows for the Weyburn Comprehensive School Drama Club's The History of Dating. For these stories and more, visit discoverweyburn.com.
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0: The Weyburn Razorbacks junior lacrosse team is back in action this weekend. They'll hit the road to take on the Swift Current Wolverines Sunday afternoon. Weyburn is looking to bounce back after a tough 21-3 loss to the Moose Jaw Mustangs in their season opener. Swift Current comes in with a bit more experience early on, sitting at 2 wins and 2 losses through their first 4 games. Game time is 2 p.m. in Swift Current. The U13 Weyburn Young's Equipment Thrashers are also on the road this weekend, opening their season with a pair of games in Regina on Saturday. They'll get things started at noon against Regina Chaos Blue, who sit at 0-1 on the season. Then at 2 p.m., they'll take on Regina Chaos Green, who are also 0-1. The Toronto Blue Jays are back in action tonight as they continue in a 4-game set against the Minnesota Twins. They look to rebound after a tough 7-1 loss to open the series yesterday. It's an evenly matched game numbers-wise, with both teams having recorded 14 wins, while Toronto has 17 losses compared to 18 for Minnesota. However, the Jays have been stronger as of late, with a 6-4 record in their last 10 games, while the Twins are 3-7. Patrick Corbin will have the start for Toronto against Simeon Woods-Richardson for the Twins. First pitch is just after 6. Catch all the action on Saskatchewan's home of Blue Jays baseball, AM 1190.
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0: Mostly sun in the sky this afternoon, reaching a high of 20. Cloudiness increasing late this evening with a low of plus 5. Skies clearing up near noon tomorrow with north wind gusting to 50, high 17. Sunshine on Sunday with a high of 21. A mix of sun and clouds on Monday with a high of 7. And sunshining through the clouds on Tuesday with a high of 8. 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

Kelly Burrows, Put It On Me. I'm Sharon Church. Tucker Wetmore, Brunettes on the way. But first, a redhead. Here's Reba McEntire. Is there life out there?

Tucker Wetmore, brunette. Hey, I'm Sharon Church. Just a little reminder that Mother's Day is next Sunday. Not this weekend, next Sunday. So if you've got a busy week, take advantage of this weekend to maybe pick up a little something-something for your mom and the mother of your children. That you do need to do both. Now, I don't care if the mother in your life says that she doesn't want anything. She's lying.

0: Of course she wants you to think of her on Mother's Day. Now, when she says, oh, I don't need anything, that just means she doesn't need anything expensive. When they say that it's the thought that counts, it's so true. And moms can tell the difference between a last minute gift and one that has, you know, just a little thought behind it. So put your thinking caps on this weekend.
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5: Kudos to the farmers listening from the Cedar this afternoon, as weather is finally fit for the ag season to begin. Today we'll see mostly sunny skies with a high of 20, increasing in cloudiness this evening with a low of plus 5. Skies clearing up near noon tomorrow with wind gusting to 50 and a high of 17. And Sunday we'll see sunshine with a high of 21. Stay weather ready, stream us anytime, anywhere by downloading the Discover Weyburn app. I'm Natasha Weeb.
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0: So The Devil Wears Prada 2 is finally here, and the reviews are a bit of a mixed bag. On one hand, critics are saying that they love seeing the original cast back. Meryl Streep, Anne Hathaway, Emily Blunt. They're all stepping right back into those iconic roles like no time had passed. And the fashion, of course, still over the top, still fabulous. But some are saying that it leans a little too hard on nostalgia. More style than substance is what they're saying. Not quite the sharp bite the first movie had. So basically, if you loved the original, which we did, you'll probably enjoy the reunion.
1: Where did you go on your last trip?
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11: The beautiful weather this weekend sets the scene for a packed schedule of community events. More details are coming up in the news. This afternoon, we'll see mostly sunny skies with a high of 20, increasing cloudiness late this evening with a low of plus 5. Skies clearing up around noon tomorrow with wind gusting to 50, high 17, and sunshine on Sunday with a high of 21. Sun or storm, find the area's official forecast and stream us anywhere on the Discover Weyburn app. I'm Natasha Weeb.
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0: Risk is already climbing across the prairies, with parts of central Alberta and southern Saskatchewan now at high. It's that risky window where last year's dry grass can ignite fast, but new growth hasn't kicked in yet. So please make sure you're using caution with burn-offs and cigarette butts. Like, very small sparks can turn into a pretty big problem quickly. With fire bans starting to pop up, just make sure you're checking local rules if you're planning on roasting marshmallows over a fire this weekend.
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2: General Manager Crystal Fedoretz with the 67 Golf Course comments on the recent name change in recognition of the local RM. And in sports, two local lacrosse teams on the road this weekend. 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
7: 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And how many of them noticed when you show up? Don't get lost in the overflow. 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
1: Good afternoon. I'm Natasha Weeb. The greens opening up today at the 67 Golf Course, formerly known as the Weyburn Golf Club, just south of Weyburn off Highway 39. Board President Conrad Pierce says the new name reflects an important partnership.
2: With the land and the golf course being in the RRM, we all thought it was most important to be recognized first and foremost. We have been working with them in the past, and we just wanted to take it another step further. It's a sponsorship deal with the naming rights involved over the next 10 years.
1: With the sunny and warm forecast this weekend, golfers will likely be taking advantage of the links opening up, with league play beginning midweek. Pierce says they look forward to welcoming the golfers out for a new season. New signage featuring their new logo will be unveiled soon. Traffic restrictions on Railway Avenue will be in place until the end of the day at the intersection with 3rd Street. East and westbound traffic has been closed in phases since Thursday morning. North and southbound traffic remains open. The work is part of the Railway Avenue infrastructure project affecting the blocks between Government Road and 3rd Street. Drivers are asked to obey all posted signage and use other routes to avoid delays. Hit the Trails, the Weyburn Trails Association's new riding group begins next week. Here's Marna McManus with more.
3: 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The Monday Trail Night Riding Group is a social event, hitting the trails together for about 30 minutes. 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
1: The community response to a new event at the Mida Public Library surprised even staff. Last night, the library welcomed residents into the space for an evening that quickly drew more attention than anticipated for their first community potluck. Jerry Lee Jones, Mida Public Library branch librarian, shared her reaction to how the night unfolded.
4: The dishes were fabulous. So many wonderful recipes were shared with everyone afterwards. We had so much food. It was amazing. And we were actually blown away with the turnout. It was fabulous. It was more than we expected.
1: Library staff say the strong attendance shows growing interest in events that encourage people to spend time together at the library. A number of events are happening around Weyburn this weekend, beginning tonight with the YF Wives Women of Distinction Gala. The Weyburn Agricultural Society will host back-to-back events, the Prairie Roots Market tomorrow, and Replay and Rewear Sale on Sunday. 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And Smile Cookie Week concludes at Tim Hortons End of Day.

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0: The Weyburn Razorbacks junior lacrosse team is back in action this weekend. They'll hit the road to take on the Swift Current Wolverines Sunday afternoon. Weyburn is looking to bounce back after a tough 21-3 loss to the Moose Jaw Mustangs in their season opener. Swift Current comes in with a bit more experience early on, sitting at 2 wins and 2 losses through their first 4 games. Game time is 2 p.m. in Swift Current. The U13 Weyburn Young's Equipment Thrashers are also on the road this weekend, opening their season with a pair of games in Regina on Saturday. They'll get things started at noon against Regina Chaos Blue, who sit at 0-1 on the season. Then at 2 p.m., they'll take on Regina Chaos Green, who are also 0-1. The Toronto Blue Jays are back in action tonight as they continue in a 4-game set against the Minnesota Twins. They look to rebound after a tough 7-1 loss to open the series yesterday. It's an evenly matched game numbers-wise, with both teams having recorded 14 wins, while Toronto has 17 losses compared to 18 for Minnesota. However, the Jays have been stronger as of late, with a 6-4 record in their last 10 games, while the Twins are 3-7. Patrick Corbin will have the start for Toronto against Simeon Woods Richardson for the Twins. First pitch is just after 6. Catch all the action on Saskatchewan's home of Blue Jays baseball, AM 1190.
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0: Mostly sun in the sky this afternoon, reaching a high of 20. Cloudiness increasing late this evening with a low of plus 5. Skies clearing up near noon tomorrow with north wind gusting to 50, high 17. Sunshine on Sunday with a high of 21. A mix of sun and clouds on Monday with a high of 7. And sunshining through the clouds on Tuesday with a high of 8. 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

baby. That's going to leave a memory. Good afternoon. I'm Sharon Church. Happy May 1st. Feels good. Feels good to say May. Dylan Scott on the way, but first, Wynonna.

0: Dylan Scott, what he'll never have. Hey, I'm Sharon Church. Ah, May. The month when it may snow, we may get a sunburn, we may still need the window scraper, and we may need bug repellent. May is a month of many possibilities. April showers bring May flowers hasn't really been a saying that holds true for us, at least not at the beginning of May. The only flowers I've seen are at the grocery store, which reminds me, next Sunday is Mother's Day. So just a little reminder out there, flowers are usually a safe bet, but I much prefer a bouquet of donuts or a box of donuts, actually. You know, I don't care how they come as long as they do.
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6: Kudos to the farmers listening from the Cedar this afternoon, as weather is finally fit for the ag season to begin. Today we'll see mostly sunny skies with a high of 20, increasing in cloudiness this evening with a low of plus 5. Skies clearing up near noon tomorrow with wind gusting to 50 and a high of 17. And Sunday we'll see sunshine with a high of 21. Stay weather ready, stream us anytime, anywhere by downloading the Discover Weyburn app. I'm Natasha Weeb.
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0: Tom's in town line, Zach Top. Hey, I'm Sharon Church. You know, I really feel for those people who suffer from seasonal allergies, itchy eyes, stuffy noses, and all the sneezing. You know, sneezing can be very dangerous, especially if you're someone with a very exuberant sneeze. I myself suffer from exuberant sneezes. 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Look it up. And it only gets more out of hand as you age. Sneezing after the age of 30, very dangerous. A single sneeze could throw your back out and ruin your whole week. And moms, when's the last time you've been able to sneeze without doing that little leg cross thing? If you know, you know. Yes, if you're an exuberant sneezer, allergy season is just the worst.
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0: if we want to. I'm Sharon Church. It's dance competition season. Now, they may be small, but you can't miss them. Brightly colored, sequenced outfits, a mound of curls on top of their heads. And even if they're dressed in their plain clothes, their stage makeup can be seen from like a mile away. And that's on purpose. You need to see those faces from the back of the auditorium. Now, just like travel sports, dancers are hitting the road and heading to all sorts of competitions this spring. So good luck to all you dancers, you dance teachers, dance moms, and especially to the dance dads. I bet you never thought you would master that winged eyeliner, but you did it.
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2: A new riding group getting started through the Weyburn Trails Association. Marna McManus has more. And in sports, the Toronto Blue Jays on the rebound, continuing in a series against the Minnesota Twins. 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
3: With Richardson ground squirrels becoming more active, producers are being urged to take action. Crop Extension Specialist Shannon Chant says farmers that have been dealing with an overpopulation will want to look at other options while they wait for the emergency use release of the 2% liquid strychnine in designated areas. She says it's important to keep safety in mind when using all products, noting there's multiple formulations of anticoagulants that can be effective.
4: And that's treated oat baits, pellets, and blocks. A couple active ingredients are clarfacinone, and that's what's in Rosal RTU field rodent bait, which is a treated oat product, and difacinone, so that's the active ingredient in ceramic green. For these ones, multiple feedings are required by the Richardson ground squirrels, and that can take a bit, so it's kind of 7 to 10 days.
3: For Golden West, I'm Glendalee Allen Vossler.
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1: Good afternoon. I'm Natasha Weeb. A new name for the Weyburn Golf Club, the 67.
2: So the arm of Weyburn, number 67, has existed for an extremely long time. We're not the 67, we are the 67, paying respect, of course, to the RM in which we operate.
1: That's General Manager Crystal Fedoritz. She says as a nonprofit, the club sponsorship deal with the arm of Weyburn includes naming rights over the next 10 years. Fedoritz adds, in spite of a late start opening the links this spring, the tarps are off and the golfers are out as of today, with league play getting started on Wednesday. New signage for the 67 golf course will be unveiled at a later date. Traffic restrictions on Railway Avenue will be in place until the end of the day at the intersection with 3rd Street. East and westbound traffic has been closed in phases since Thursday morning. North and southbound traffic remains open. The work is part of the Railway Avenue infrastructure project affecting the blocks between Government Road and 3rd Street. Drivers are asked to obey all posted signage and use other routes to avoid delays. A new Monday night trail riding group, Hit the Trails, begins this Monday for the Weyburn Trails Association. Discover Weyburn's Marna McManus has more.
3: The city of Weyburn boasts more than 8 kilometers of paved trails, and the Weyburn Trails Association's Hit the Trails group will hit them all beginning this Monday evening. Described as more of a social event than a fitness event, the group will run between 7 and 8 on Monday night with a chance to keep riding after completing the first circuit. Anyone who wants to join can bring their helmet and their kids if they're up to it and meet at the trailhead by the large City of Weyburn sign at the top of the hill. For Discover Weyburn News, I'm Marna McManus.
1: A potluck at the Maida Public Library last night did more than bring people into the building. Library staff say gatherings like this often spark interest in library resources that many residents may not always think about. Maida Public Library branch librarian Jerry Lee Jones says one area of the collection has been drawing attention.
4: Checking out cookbooks from the library is actually a really huge thing. Lots of people don't realize that cookbooks are a huge part of the book selection available at our branch and other branches that we'll have shipped here.
1: Library staff say events like the potluck is solidifying the facility's role as a community gathering place and connecting residents to everything the library has to offer. There's just a couple more days to get your Tim Hortons Smile Cookies in support of the Weyburn and District Hospital Foundation, concluding end of day Sunday. Other events this weekend include the YF Wives Women of Distinction Gala tonight and two markets of the Weyburn Agricultural Society's Exhibition Hall. As well, the drama clubs at both St. Michael's School and Weyburn Comprehensive School will have productions of their respective shows tonight and Sunday. For these stories and more, visit discoverweyburn.com.
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1: The Weyburn Razorbacks junior lacrosse team is back in action this weekend. They'll hit the road to take on the Swift Current Wolverines Sunday afternoon. Weyburn is looking to bounce back after a tough 21-3 loss to the Moose Jaw Mustangs in their season opener. Swift Current comes in with a bit more experience early on, sitting at 2 wins and 2 losses through their first 4 games.

0: Game time is 2 p.m. in Swift Current. The U13 Weyburn Young's Equipment Thrashers are also on the road this weekend, opening their season with a pair of games in Regina on Saturday. They'll get things started at noon against Regina Chaos Blue, who sit at 0-1 on the season. Then at 2 p.m., they'll take on Regina Chaos Green, who are also 0-1. The Toronto Blue Jays are back in action tonight as they continue in a four-game set against the Minnesota Twins. They look to rebound after a tough 7-1 loss to open the series yesterday. It's an evenly matched game numbers-wise, with both teams having recorded 14 wins, while Toronto has 17 losses compared to 18 for Minnesota. However, the Jays have been stronger as of late, with a 6-4 record in their last 10 games, while the Twins are 3-7. Patrick Corbin will have the start for Toronto against Simeon Woods-Richardson for the Twins. First pitch is just after 6. Catch all the action on Saskatchewan's home of Blue Jays baseball, AM 1190.
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0: A few clouds in the sky tonight, increasing cloudiness throughout the evening. Wind shifting north, gusting to 40 with a low of plus 5. Skies clearing up around noon tomorrow with north wind gusting to 50, high 16. It'll be windy on Sunday with increasing cloudiness and a high of 22. Cloudy skies on Monday with a high of 6. And cloudy on Tuesday with a high of 6. 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

love this song so much. Hey, I'm Sharon Church. That was Aaron Goodwin, in case you've been living under a rock for the last few weeks. Megan Maroney, Beautiful Things up ahead. But first, here's Garth Brooks.

0: beautiful things. Hey, I'm Sharon Church, and it's now time for your Sorta Sports Report. I have to apologize. It was my fault. I jinxed them. I jinxed the Oilers. I bought an Oilers t-shirt for my husband yesterday, thinking he could wear it to cheer them on. And I guess that was just too much pressure, and they lost 2-5 to the Ducks. The Edmonton Oilers are now officially out of the running for the Stanley Cup. Well, I guess it's better that they break our hearts sooner than later.
1: Witness something incredible, hilarious, bizarre.
2: 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Pretty sure that qualifies.
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5: Clouds moving in throughout the evening tonight with wind gusting to 40, low plus 5. Skies clearing up near noon tomorrow with wind gusting to 50, high 16. And it'll be windy on Sunday, blowing in increasingly cloudy skies and a high of 22. Stay weather ready. 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

0: 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I'm Sharon Church. 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
6: Clouds moving in throughout the evening tonight with wind gusting to 40, low plus 5. Skies clearing up near noon tomorrow with wind gusting to 50, high 16. And it'll be windy on Sunday, blowing in increasingly cloudy skies and a high of 22. Stay weather ready. 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

0: Just a little reminder that Mother's Day is next Sunday. Hey, I'm Sharon Church. Not this Sunday, next Sunday, okay? So if you've got a busy week, take advantage of this weekend to maybe pick up a little something-something for the mom in your life. Your mom and the mother of your children. You need to get both. You just do, okay? Now, I don't care if the mother in your life says that she doesn't want anything. She's lying. Of course she wants you to think of her on Mother's Day. When she says, oh, I don't need anything, that just means she doesn't need anything expensive. You know, when they say that it's the thought that counts, it's so true. And moms can tell the difference between a last minute gift and one that has just a little thought behind it. So put your thinking caps on this weekend. Have a great weekend. We'll see you Monday.
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2: General Manager Crystal Fedoritz with the 67 Golf Course comments on the recent name change in recognition of the local RM. And in sports, two local lacrosse teams on the road this weekend. 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
2: Good evening. I'm Natasha Weeb. The 67 Golf Course is the new name for the local links, formerly known as the Weyburn Golf Club. The rebrand is designed to pay tribute to the arm of Weyburn No. 67 and aims to celebrate the rich agricultural and municipal heritage of the region. General Manager Crystal Fedoret says the course opened up today, but new signage is coming soon.
3: As this is very new, we are still in the works and we are hoping to unveil new signage. We do have a new logo that we worked on with the RM to come up with something that we're both happy with, and more will roll out soon.
2: The name change is the result of 2 years of talks with the arm of Weyburn No. 67, which has resulted in a financial sponsorship. Traffic restrictions on Railway Avenue will be in place until the end of the day at the intersection with 3rd Street. East and westbound traffic has been closed in phases since Thursday morning. North and southbound traffic remains open. The work is part of the Railway Avenue infrastructure project, affecting the blocks between Government Road and 3rd Street. Drivers are asked to obey all posted signage and use other routes to avoid delays. The Weyburn Trails Association will begin a new trail riding group for anyone on Monday night, called Hit the Trails. Discover Weyburn's Marna McManus has the details.
4: A casual riding experience is open to anyone who'd like to join the Weyburn Trails Association from 7 to 8 this Monday evening. They'll meet at the trailhead at the top of Signal Hill by the City of Weyburn sign and do a full ride along all or most of the trails, which should take roughly a half an hour with an option of another loop for those interested. No registration is required, and while the course may be challenging for children, they're welcome to join their parents if desired. For Discover Weyburn News, I'm Marna McManus.
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